0: Doc Watson and myself, we don't hardly ever get to work together, maybe three or four times out of the year, and we never have a chance to rehearse because there's always somebody trying to pick a banjo or a guitar or something, and we don't really get a chance to rehearse any much.
1: A night or so ago, we was back there practicing, and we happened to think about an old-timer called Foggy Mountaintop that we recorded years ago, me and Charlie Monroe. And Doc sings a wonderful lead on this song, and I try to do a little tenor. We'll do it for you.

and then get back to D, back to G some more, and then G flat with a seventh, B minor, and D seventh, to G, and then to E, and then to A, and this little run, and then back to D, then the minor parts, B minor, and you go and hit G flat, then you do it once again, just one more time, then you go to D, and then you bring it back to A, then one more time to D, then back to A, that's where it's at.

Ben Coffin on the bass, ladies and gentlemen, playing, singing, clutching himself this evening.

0: you wait for...
1: Well, he lived by the apple orchard in this little old orchard shack. His real name was Jackson Taylor, but I called him Applejack. And old Applejack was loved by everyone he ever knew. Of course, Applejack picked apples.

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Anyway, I want to ask you folks a question. How many of you folks out there are married? Woo! That's a lot of people. How many of you are happily married? How many of you wouldn't dream answering that second question? Oh, well, I ain't trying to start no trouble because I don't want to be responsible for a D-I-V-O-R-C-E. Tell him what that spells. Anyway, I've been married 36 years myself to the same old guy. And I'm sick of it. Anyway, but it's my own dang fault. I asked him to marry me.

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This next tune we got coming up here, there's another one of my favorites that Charlie and Bill recorded a long time back. I don't remember exactly what year it was when we got a hold of this record. But I don't know, I really like to pick this one too. It's called What Does the Deep Sea Say?

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1: No, wait a minute now, Jim. 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
1: You're listening to Calm Radio.

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0: Thank you, folks. 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
1: Well, I don't know if you all have ever found yourself at a time in your life, it's a reflective time where you kind of look back at the things that you did and you kind of say, man, I'm lucky to be here. 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
0: This is the maid of the canyon.

0: This is
1: a Carolina Jubilee. One and

One of the main reasons I wanted to record Boston Boy is years ago, I guess it was in the 70s, I got to record that on a David Grisman album, and we had such a good time working that song up, and I think I played it on the fiddle with Vassar, but I never got to play it on the mandolin, and me and my band Kentucky Thunder plays it quite a bit now on the road because it's such a great tune, Boston Boy. It's famous from the song Uncle Pen.

for you, and we're going to start off with a song about our hometown. And unless you've ever been in these little towns in the Ozarks, you wouldn't believe our hometown. They're little bitty places, and they're built on a square, mostly, with a courthouse in the middle of the square, and everybody goes to town on Saturday and do their trading. And you always have about the same things, a bunch of old men chewing tobacco on a street corner and spitting it out in the street to try and make a slick place, get some old lady down out there. And you've always got a 48 Hudson full of Jehovah's Witnesses and things. Sort of typical. And usually a street preacher and a bluegrass band of some kind swatting it out there. In later years, this is no longer true because all the bands now are electrified pretty heavy. If you'll listen to this song, I think you can learn more about us and our hometown than maybe you could any other way. It's a song called "I'll Never See My Home Again," and Rodney's going to sing it, which I think is fitting because they'll never let him back.

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It's about not getting drunk anymore.

0: All right, this is really an old-time fiddle number, and we haven't played this in quite a while, but it's called Patty on the Turnpike. Is that right?
1: Yeah, that's it.
0: Okay. Well, I've been enjoying this a lot, Doc, and I think we should get together more often, and we'd practice a lot, don't you?
1: I do, too, Bill. I'd love to pick a whole bunch more with you.

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1: Good night.
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0: We're the Dillards, and we're all from Salem, Missouri, which I know you've all heard of.
1: And we're all hillbillies. I thought I'd better tell you that because you probably thought we were the Budapest String Quartet.
0: We will introduce everybody briefly. Dean over here on the mandolin, Douglas Dillard on the five-string banjo. My name is Mitch. And this, of course, is Rodney. And we have him here to remind you that every 60 seconds, mental illness strikes. Anyway, we're going to do a bunch of old-time things.

0: Speaking of that old tobacco. Oh, hey, well, Charlie, you know, I sure do miss home nowadays. Can't wait to get down. Hey, you know what? They're going to be picking scent time down there soon.
1: Oh, it sure is, boy. Tail end of August now, ain't it, boy?
0: Oh, yeah. Hey,
1: boy,
0: you know, why don't you tell us a little bit about that there,
1: well, folks, I'll tell you now, folks. We come out of Johnson County, Tennessee, boys, where our number one cash crop industry is tobacco. We pick it, we chew it, we dip it, we smoke it, we snub
0: it. If we could,
1: that's right, boy. Boy, let's sing a song about that old tobacco now, boy. You get some in your mouth now, boy. Charlie, you get some?
2: Oh, I got it. Woo! I'll never go home without it.
1: Well, boy, I need a little refill. Set me up good here now, son.
2: Sure good, ain't you?
1: Oh, I am good.
0: They grow by the pound down there, boy.
1: Yeah, they do, boy. They do grow it by the pound. Well, let's sing it out now, boy. Oh, they grow it by the pound in Johnson County.